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Have you ever had Rip City? I love Rip City, and I even use them for catering a lot. 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

The Fall from Cody Johnson on Gator Country 101.9. That is one of my favorite songs that he's put out. It's just truly a beautiful song. Some tug at your heartstrings a little more than the others. You know what I mean? Thanks so much for spending your evening with us. I'm Stephanie on Gator Country 101.9. It's just past 9 o'clock. Dustin Lynch is on for you now.

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This is from Graylin James. It's called Water at a Wedding. Let us know what you think about it. We'd love to hear from you at the Gator Country 101.9 Facebook page.

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Luke Combs has held the number one spot for more than 2 weeks now with this huge song. It's Sleepless in a Hotel Room on Gator Country 101.9. 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

Tucker Hubbard, Josh Ross, and Dan and Shay. What an incredible lineup. You do not want to miss this show. It's all happening at the Mid-Florida Amphitheater in Tampa on October 16th. But you can win a pair of tickets with Mel and Scott in the morning tomorrow morning at 7:20 on Gator Country 101.9.

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You hear the huge concert announcement? Riley Green is going to be performing Live Fest in Naples December 12th. It's going to be so much fun. Tyler Hubbard's going to be performing as well. 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

Dan and Shay are going to be live in concert at the Mid-Florida Tampa Amphitheater October 16th. And they're bringing Tyler Hubbard and Josh Ross along with them. What an incredible lineup. We'd love to hook you up with a pair of tickets to the show. Just wake up with Mel and Scott in the morning, tomorrow morning, right here on Gator Country 101.9 at 720 for your chance to win your way in.

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It's just about 11:30 here on Gator Country 101.9. Thanks for taking us along with you. And make sure you wake up with Mel and Scott in the morning, tomorrow morning, to win tickets before you can even buy them to see Riley Green at Live Fest Naples at 8:20.

feels good when you get home at the end of the day to take those boots off and just relax. I'm taking off myself here in a little bit. I'm Stephanie on Gator Country 101.9 in for Buzzy Ford. But I'm leaving you with an awesome new song from John Party. This is Boots Off on Gator Country 101.9.

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1: 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I feel like I put a lot of miles on this short work week. Thankfully, it is finally Friday. 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No, I am ready for it. 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

0: 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It's Mel and Scott's Nitty Gritty from Music City.
1: All right, well, let's get into it then. This is kind of interesting. You know, Riley Green made his much-anticipated acting debut season one on Marshals. He played Garrett, a troubled former Navy SEAL. His teammate, Casey Dutton, who was played by Luke Grimes. Well, Riley really stepped out of his comfort zone to try his hand at acting, but it was actually because Tim McGraw inspired him. You know, he really likes, wants to follow in Tim McGraw's footsteps with, you know, not only just his singing career, but also his acting career, too. So it was because of that he went and tried out and ended up getting, obviously, the job. Nice. And he said he's not done. He said he's already auditioned for other things. So apparently he's wanting to really, you know, take this acting thing as far as he can. So, yeah, we'll see what he ends up in next. We do know that he's going to be our way December 12th for Live Fest. Yeah, that was made the announcement. And we do have your tickets before they go on sale to see him coming up about 8:20 this morning.
2: I could see you getting into acting.
1: Me?
2: Oh, yeah.
1: Like the comedic sidekick?
2: You'd be a great, like, endorser of the margarita machine.
1: Oh, yes.
2: Think you'd be great at that.
1: I would. That is not acting.
2: You know, after earning a handful of number ones, you might think a country star would be used to it. But the magnitude of a chart-topping hit isn't wasted on Jordan Davis. His latest single, this one.
3: Don't make me turn this truck around.
2: This Truck Around could become his 11th number one single this weekend. It's both a humbling and a thrilling time for Jordan Davis, he said.
4: You know, that was my dream moving to town in 2012. I just wanted a number one on country radio, and to now be talking about possibly my 11th is pretty wild. I would have dreamed. I would have thought you had me mixed up with somebody else if you had told me that in 2018. But, man, I'm grateful to do it. I mean, I'm grateful to get to do it and to call this a job. And a lot of people, there have been a lot of people that have helped me out along the way, but it's a special one.
2: So good luck to him. Although Ella Langley is hot on his heels with Be Her, anything could happen by Monday.
1: That's some tough competition right there,
2: isn't
1: it?
2: We'll keep you posted, yeah. That's a Nitty Gritty from Music City. Final stories where you follow us on the socials. Look for Mel and Scott in the morning.
1: Getting back to it, it's Gator Country 101.9.

0: Good morning, Skater Country 101.9. Mel and Scott in the morning. It's Friday!
1: Yes, it is Friday.
0: Bring on the weekend.
1: I'm so ready for it.
0: All right. Who's going to be our first texter of the day today? Hey, our drum roll is working today.
1: I know.
0: All right. Did you fix the button?
2: No. I came in and I had to log back in. Yeah, I had to log back into the computer.
0: Logging back in. That is the solution. Nadine Wise is our first texter of the day.
1: Hey.
0: Nadine. Oh, Nadine gets up early to text us in the morning. Happy Friday, Mel and Scott, she says. Hope you have a great weekend. Thank you for the Rip City gift card. You are both so fun to listen to. You make my morning great. So she won a Rip City gift card?
1: Yesterday, she was on
0: Well, yeah. You don't have to kiss our butt anymore, Nadine. We get it.
1: Well, she was being thankful.
0: You don't have to tell us we're fun to listen to. We know you're just sucking up because you want a Rip City gift card. It's okay. Just enjoy your Rip City gift card. Happy Friday and a smiley face, says Sherry. Oh, well, back at you. Our number is 239-498-1019 if you'd like to jump in the fray and shoot us a text about this, that, or the other.
1: Awesome.
0: Tailgater traffic trouble is always good to share with the class. Mm. So we'll do some show and tell this morning. Let us know what's going on out there, 239-498-1019.
1: Hopefully nothing. Hopefully everybody behaves themselves.
0: And just like Nadine, you could win yourself a Rip City gift card and be singing, Nadine, I too want a Rip City gift card.
1: Nice.
0: I'll see you there.
1: Awesome.
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1: A lot to get to this morning, including three things you need to know, which I have coming up in about 20 minutes from now.
0: You hear that, Nadine? All right, stick around. 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
1: Traffic on northbound, southbound Highway 29 is now reopened and moving.
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0: high end of the weekend. It's Mel and Scott on Gator Country 101.9. Thank you for being here.
1: It's good to be here.
0: Good to have you along.
1: Thanks for having me here.
0: What do we got here? Southbound side of Three Oaks is being made to turn right on Estero because it's blocked. Says Cassie. Accident at the intersection of Three Oaks and Estero Parkway. At first she texted and said Four Oaks. Did they add an oak?
1: They may have added an oak.
0: No, it's Three Oaks and Estero Parkway. Watch out for a wreck there.
1: Oh, man.
0: Yeah. Okay. She says southbound side of Three Oaks. People being made to turn right on Estero because it's blocked.
1: That's going to mess people up this morning.
0: Mm-hmm.
1: Yeah. Uh-oh. Okay.
0: What do you call a band made out entirely out of ribs? A barbecue tet. Have a ribtastic Friday.
1: Who texted that in?
0: Ashley.
1: Nice, Ashley.
0: Good morning, Mel and Scott.
1: Nice.
0: Happy Friday. My kids' last day of school. Woot, woot. Have a great summer. Innovation Preparatory.
1: Awesome.
0: Yes, my son had his graduation rehearsal yesterday.
1: Yes. That's tomorrow.
0: Yeah, tomorrow morning. And yesterday, I asked him, how did the graduation rehearsal go? Long and boring. Like, yeah, well, you're almost done. I don't even want to go.
1: What?
0: I was like, dude, it's a big moment in your life. Yeah, I don't care. I've already graduated.
1: He's worked
0: I'm like,
1: so
0: this
1: hard.
0: This is for your family and everybody else to celebrate,
1: yes.
0: You know?
1: Yes.
0: Yeah, we're all going to take pictures and make fun of you. Good morning, Mel and Scott. Good luck to all the local all-star baseball players as district tournaments start today. Yahoo, let's go, boys. 6U all the way through 16U.
1: Awesome.
0: All right, Tiffany, thank you for the text
1: The
0: reminder. Nadine says, Scott, you're so fun.
1: Oh,
0: and Stacy wants to know when my album is coming out.
1: Please don't encourage me.
0: Stacy, I don't have an album, but I can sing live for you on the radio. Nadine, Nadine, Nadine, Nadine.
1: Stacy, don't
0: encourage me. She won earlier this morning.
1: Yeah.
0: Stacy, Stacy, Stacy.
1: Stacy.
0: Coffee's kicking in, and we got three things we need to know. 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Hang on.
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0: 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It's Mel and Scott in the Mornings. Three things to know.
1: All right, bring on the good news.
2: I'm going to do my best.
1: Let's do some good stuff.
2: Okay, here we go. So you may have not heard this, but the Blue Origin New Glenn rocket exploded last night during an engine fire test.
1: Nobody was on it, were they?
2: No, everybody is accounted for. All personnel, no injuries, all great news. But it did create a big, massive fireball that was visible for like miles.
1: Jeff Bezos was probably, yeah, I meant to do that. See the fireball? How cool is that?
2: Right. Oh, I bet that did look
1: kinda... He's out of a few billion dollars.
2: Well, I mean, the whole point of it was to release like low orbit satellites. So hopefully that doesn't affect my streaming. My Amazon Prime streaming. No, that's awful.
1: Amazon Prime sucks.
2: My video
1: There's nothing
2: Prime.
1: On it you want to watch, and if there is, they want to charge you extra.
2: There's a couple of things.
1: I'm like, I already paid for it, so why do I got to pay again?
2: But there's a couple things I've wanted to watch. Okay.
1: Nah, it sucks. You're wrong. It sucks.
2: All right, moving along. The Treasury Department is exploring a $250 bill, something I'll never see.
1: What?
2: Featuring President Trump's portrait. Yeah, they want to issue a bill, a $250 bill. You know, we do have the 250th anniversary.
1: I haven't had $250 in my wallet total in quite some time.
2: That's what I'm saying. I don't think I'll ever see that bill. But, we do have the 250th anniversary coming up. So...
1: And it'll only cost you $300 to buy one.
2: I hope that's not the case.
1: Is that the deal? Is it another way to make money?
2: I don't know. Huh. It did say there hasn't been a living president on a bill since, like, over 100 years. It's kind of crazy.
1: Oh, he's doing all sorts of first things.
2: And I'll wrap up the three things you need to know with this. The savings rate for Americans has hit its lowest level since 2022. With people setting aside much less of their income. Well, you know, inflation is up, according to a new report. So maybe that's why you just can't save as much as you'd like to.
1: What are you talking about? I'm rolling in the dough.
2: Really?
1: No.
2: How many of those $250 bills are you going to be able to buy?
1: Oh, yeah. I'm stuffing my pockets full.
2: Those are the three things you need to know this morning.
1: Well, the economy's roaring, so we all got extra money. And $250 bill, why not?
2: Maybe your economy, not mine.
1: Yeah, filled up yesterday. Hey, good morning. It's Friday. That's good news.
2: That is good news.
1: It's the only thing I need to know.
2: It's Gator Country 101.9.

0: Gator Country, 101.9, Mel and Scott with your tickets to Live Fest Naples. Excuse me. It's a win 'em before you can buy 'em weekend. It continues.
1: Oh.
0: Here on Gator Country. I'm using big words.
1: You are.
0: You're choking me up. What was that?
1: Brain's in overdrive.
0: Riley Green, Tyler Hubbard coming to Live Fest Naples on December the 12th. We were just talking about it last night with some fine folks out at Lowe's. I was hanging out and everybody's excited.
1: Yeah.
0: Anyway, you can get tickets at livefest.com starting at 10 a.m. this morning. But win them before you can buy them all week right here on Gator Country. We got your chance coming up at 8:20.
1: Nice.
0: A little bit earlier than that to go ahead and score some tickets.
1: I like it.
0: Mm-hmm.
1: I'm definitely looking forward to it.
0: Let's see here. Patricia says, good morning, Mel and Scott. I agree with Scott. Prime sucks. LOL. Have a great day.
1: Oh.
0: Angela says, good morning, Mel and Scott, on the radio. Hope you guys have a great summer. Bus drivers. What? I was bus drivers. Have to figure it out. Supposed to say us bus drivers. Us bus drivers have to figure out. What do you mean? Like what to do with yourself for the summer?
1: Yeah, because they're going to be off.
0: No.
1: Well, yeah.
0: Chill by the pool and go to the beach. And
1: sleep in.
0: Do what you do when you got time off.
1: Enjoy the peace and quiet.
0: Right? I don't think I could be a bus driver because some kid would shoot a spit wad at the back of my head and that'd be it for me. I'd crack and lose it and that's it. Everybody off the bus. You're walking home. You know what I mean? Like it wouldn't go well.
1: I think it takes a special kind of person.
0: It really does.
1: Yeah.
0: It really does.
1: Yeah.
0: And God bless you bus drivers. I don't know how you do it. I really don't. One spit wad to the back of the head and
1: you're done.
0: Yeah. You might never hear from your kids again.
1: Oh, stop it. Stop it. We do have knuckleheads. You're working on that, aren't you?
0: Am I?
1: I hope so.
0: Probably should be.
1: Yeah, because it's coming up just after 7 o'clock this
0: morning.
1: All right,
0: stay with us. We'll see if I can get anything together.
1: It's Gator Country 101.9.
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0: It's time for Mel and Scott's Knuckleheads.
1: An influencer's traffic stop went viral after a Palm Beach County deputy, deputy sheriff?
2: Yeah.
1: Cited her for holding a cell phone with her right hand while driving, despite Katie not having a right hand. The adaptive athlete, known on Instagram as Slightly Off Balance.
2: Oh my God.
1: She shared her body cam footage of the traffic stop that showed her raising her right arm, which ends shortly after the elbow. It ends.
2: Oh, wow.
1: When questioned by the officer, the deputy had claimed that he observed Katie using the phone with her right hand while driving on the North Dixie Highway. During the awkward exchange, the officer asked Katie to raise her hand to God while swearing she told the truth.
2: Did not.
1: So she raises her right hand, and he tells her to use her left hand instead. Katie received a $116 distracted driving citation and entered a not guilty plea. The citation was dismissed at the deputy's request before the scheduled court hearing.
2: Well,
1: yeah. Guess
2: it
1: came to a census. That was hands down the most ridiculous traffic stop.
2: Nice.
1: In the video, you can hear him say, please keep both hands on the steering wheel, ma'am. Oh, wait.
2: The video is hilarious. She just goes, boom. Like,
1: yeah, she pops up her hand.
2: Pops up her hand.
1: It is pretty funny. And a Pennsylvania knucklehead got the news that his wife was leaving him. And he really hit the roof. Literally. Police say 48-year-old Eric Piervisha absolutely snapped after his wife told him their marriage was over. So he used an excavator to start tearing down the home while she and their two daughters were inside.
2: Are you kidding?
1: Investigators say he arrived home after drinking, argued with his wife, and then threatened to destroy the house. Moments later, he climbed into the Kubota excavator and began demolishing part of the home, causing major structural damage. A 911 call captured yelling and the sound of the machine as the incident unfolded. He now faces multiple charges.
2: Well, if you ain't going to live here, nobody's going
1: to
2: live here.
1: I was just about to. Oh, I can't live here. You can't live here.
2: Nobody's going to live here. I can't believe
1: I'm tearing this place down. I built this place up.
2: This is just like our marriage.
1: Yeah.
2: Tearing it down.
1: Tearing it down to the ground.
2: That's awful.
1: Isn't it? Those are your knuckleheads. You can find the stories where you follow us on the socials. Look for Mel and Scott in the morning. Do you just have an excavator just sitting around?
2: Who does?
1: I'd love to have one.
2: No.
1: I can do a few things.
2: It's Gator Country 101.9.

Southwest Florida's longest-running morning show. Yeah, that tracks. Mel and Scott in the morning on Gator Country 101.9.

0: why you gotta hate on me.
1: Good morning.
0: I'm just here to help.
1: We're Mel and Scott. It's Gator Country 101.9.
0: Working on an almost impossible question, so you can go to Dan and Shay. That's right, Dan plus Shay. That's the way they write their name out.
1: Yeah, it is.
0: But we call them Dan and Shay. Dan plus Shay.
1: They're going to be in Tampa in October, and we have those tickets coming up with the almost impossible question.
0: That's the word on the street.
1: I've heard it.
0: And on the radio.
1: I heard it.
0: Yeah, see what kind of text we're getting over here.
1: Hopefully traffic is good. I know there was a bit of a slowdown on Three Oaks earlier.
0: Daniels westbound right before Treeline. There's a wreck causing backups. Craig says, I love how there's a lot less traffic. LOL.
1: Oh, because school's out.
0: Not me driving in this morning. I got behind the pack of the slow-moving herd. We were doing literally 65 on the interstate.
1: I'm like,
0: do you idiots see the sign? It says 70. We're doing 65. Why are we doing 65?
1: Yeah.
0: Because some yahoo up front is clogging up the toilet.
1: Well, you were slow-moving this morning.
0: Because of the slow-moving herd in front of me.
1: Okay.
0: Ashley says, let's put our hands together for Katie Thomas.
1: All right.
0: Just once or
1: multiple
0: times?
1: Oh, are they supposed to stay together?
0: I don't know. Yeah. Oh, I'm just a girl who really wants some yummy, good old ribs. Oh, yeah, right. That's ribs, says Victoria. Somebody's excited. Somebody's had their coffee. All right, we got the almost impossible question. Go to Dan plus Shay in Tampa if you want to go for free. We're the station getting you closest to your favorite country stars.
1: Yeah, we'll play in 10 minutes. 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
1: Women got more of these than men.
2: Yeah, we do. Brain cells.
1: Go ahead, be proud. What do you think the answer is? 239-498-1019. Women have more of these than men do.
2: Mm-hmm.
1: Mm-hmm.
2: Common Fine. Sense.
1: That's not a thing.
2: It is.
1: It's a concept. I don't need none of that. All right, 239-498-1019. I just go with the flow.
2: Okay.
1: Natalie says shoes. Well, Lord knows that's true, but that's not the answer we're going for.
2: Yeah.
1: Yeah, there's a lot of things. Friends? Yeah, that's true too, but not it. Good morning, Mel and Scott. There's a bit of a slowdown in the Starbucks line at Berkshire in Naples.
2: Nice.
1: Is the line not moving?
2: I hate it when that happens.
1: Yeah, all right.
2: School. Who asked for extra whip? That
1: Jill says school's actually out as of June 1st. Yeah, tell that to my kids. My son's been done for the past 6 months.
2: Yeah.
1: Any traffic updates on Daniels? The herd has stopped. The slow-moving herd? Yeah, we had a wreck earlier at Daniels and where was it?
2: Around Treeline, I thought.
1: Yeah, that's correct. Okay. I'm working from memory here, Mel.
2: I was listening.
1: Amber says
2: to you.
1: Credit cards. That's probably true as well. Mm. But not the answer we're going for. Opinions.
2: Okay.
1: Have you met me? I got a lot of opinions.
2: Oh, yes, you do.
1: Lana says ribs. No, that's not it.
2: A lot of good guesses.
1: Do you have more ribs than men do?
2: No. I think she's playing two games.
1: Oh, I see.
2: Ribs, like Rib City.
1: Nicole says body fat. Taste buds.
2: Taste buds.
1: Hats. You got more hats?
2: No.
1: I bet I got more hats than
2: I
1: you.
2: I juggle
1: do.
2: More
1: I
2: hats.
1: I got a lot of hats.
2: I juggle more hats than you do.
1: All right. 239. Nicole says it's brain cells. 239-498-1019. No correct answer yet. No, somebody did say Sandra says common sense.
2: I said that both
1: you
2: of
1: You think
2: those.
1: You got common sense.
2: We do.
1: You think a lot.
2: No, we do. Oh. All right, you and I will discuss this off the
1: Dan
2: air.
1: And Shay concert tickets going to Tampa. If you want to win, text in your answer, and we'll see if you do. The Almost Impossible Question underway on Gator Country 101.9.

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1: Women got more of these than men.
2: Mm-hmm. We stumped them this morning.
1: I believe we did. Nobody's got it yet.
2: A lot of great guesses coming in, though.
1: Underwear.
2: Yes, that's probably true.
1: Life expectancy. Women have more swimsuits than men. Parties. Graduations.
2: I think somebody texted in photos.
1: Yeah, pictures on their phone.
2: That's a great guess.
1: Oh, that's definitely. You know that one comedian who's like, imagine if you went to a girl's house.
2: Yeah.
1: And she brought out the photo book and it was all pictures on her phone.
2: Yeah.
1: And it's all selfies. This is my face. This is my face. This is my face. This is my face. This is my cat. This is my face. This is my face. This is my face.
2: I just opened my
1: sometimes some girls' Instagrams like that. It's just selfie after selfie after selfie after selfie.
2: I just opened my photos up because I wanted to see. I have 22,304.
1: Are you kidding me?
2: No, I'm not kidding you.
1: Oh, my goodness.
2: I was just curious
1: gracious.
2: About that.
1: How do you find out how many you have?
2: It should say right there in the corner.
1: Oh, I have 6,883. How many do you have?
2: 22,000.
1: Good googly muggly. That's a lot of selfies, Mel.
2: It's not.
1: All right. X's. Ha! That's funny.
2: That is funny.

0: No, none of these are correct. 239-498-1019. Mm-hmm. Mel has more than I do.
1: That's
0: much
1: very
0: I know.
1: True. Yeah. Very true.
0: How many I don't know. Pillows. Oh, that's funny.
1: Oh, that would be true as well.
0: X chromosomes. Headaches. Mm. Oh, you're dating the wrong woman, William.
1: Every dang
0: I'm kidding.
1: Day.
0: friends. Yeah, we had that one. Clothes. Oh, definitely clothes. That's not the answer we're going for.
1: Alrighty.
0: All right, 239-498-1019. I believe we got you stumped this morning. Mm-hmm. Women have more of these than men.
1: All right.
0: Women are more likely to have these than men.
1: More.
0: Yeah.
1: Yeah.
0: What do you think it is?
1: All right. Good luck. 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
1: Women have more of these than men.
2: Yeah.
1: All right. We had some interesting answers this morning.
2: Yeah, we did.
1: I found out a lot about women and the things they have.
2: Nice.
1: More so than men.
2: Yeah, and we almost stumped you guys this morning,
1: too. We almost did.
2: Yeah.
1: Let's see here. We did body fat. Debts, money, hobbies, dreams, inches of booty.
2: Oh, my gosh.
1: Frank.
2: You're
1: a dirty old man.
2: Lovely.
1: You're a dirty
2: Frank.
1: Old man, Frank. Women have more coffee cups and tumblers.
2: Oh, well, that's probably
1: stupid
2: true.
1: Stupid Stanley cups. Those things are huge.
2: That's
1: a weapon.
2: Yes. Keep that in mind.
1: You have like two of them. Like you carry two of them around. One in each hand with all your various baggage and such.
2: Nice.
1: Anyway. All right. We did get a winner.
3: Hello.
1: Good morning, Jenna Hicks. How you doing?
2: Morning.
3: I'm good.
1: We called to get your answer on the almost impossible question. It's Mel and Scott, by the way. Happy Friday.
3: Oh, yeah. Happy Friday.
1: So what is it women have more of than men?
3: The tattoos.
1: Tattoos.
2: Yeah.
1: That is correct. Yes. Women have more tattoos than men.
2: Yeah. I'm surprised by that.
3: I'm really surprised. I almost didn't send it in because I thought it was dumb.
1: It's not dumb. We only do dumb things here.
2: But I will say in this room, I have more than Scott has.
1: Yeah, I have zero.
2: You have zero.
1: We don't know how many Mel has. There's probably a few in places. You know, maybe an arrow enter here.
2: Oh, stop
1: I don't know.
2: It. Stop it.
1: Millennials lead the demographic with 41% having tattoos, followed by Gen X, 32%, Gen Z, 23%. But by gender, women are more likely to have tattoos than men.
2: So. Wow, that surprised me.
3: Wow.
1: Yeah. American adults, 32% have at least one tattoo.
2: And wow.
1: Do you have any tattoos, Jenna?
3: I don't.
1: No?
2: Oh, well, there you go.
1: Yeah, we like to keep our bodies clean, Mel.
2: Oh, God.
1: Clean and fresh.
2: Well, I like to express myself. I have things to say and stuff to show off.
1: I use that with this pie hole in my face. All right, Jenna. Well, we got tickets so you can go see Dan and Shay in Tampa. How about that?
3: Awesome. I'm so excited.
1: I think it's because you women are better at tolerating pain.
2: That's very true.
1: You know?
2: We are better at tolerating
1: the
2: pain.
1: The whole giving birth thing.
2: Yeah.
1: Can't imagine.
2: Or we're just better in general.
1: Huh. Speak for yourself. I'm going to use this pie hole over here to disagree with you. That is almost impossible question from the station to always get you closest to your favorite country stars.
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0: 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The San Antonio Spurs and Oklahoma City Thunder are going to a seventh game to determine who is going to face the New York Knicks in this year's NBA Finals. The Spurs took advantage of being at home in Game 6 last night, winning 118-91. Game 7 will be tomorrow night, Saturday night, in Oklahoma City.
1: Exciting when it goes to Game 7.
0: Yeah. The finals will start Wednesday night with the Eastern Conference champion Knicks visiting the winner of this Western Conference battle.
1: So which reminds me, I got to buy beer.
0: Oh, okay. Thanks. I thought you were going to say place a bet online or something.
1: No, I don't do that.
0: Oh, you don't? Okay.
1: You get that kind of excess cash.
0: Oh, well, I didn't know. Bush Beans.
1: You want to loan me some?
0: Yeah, right. Bush Beans has launched a new summer limited edition line featuring three unexpected baked bean flavors. Don't know if you want to bring this to the cookout, but dill pickle, apple pie, and wait for it, rocket pop. Yes.
1: Rocket pop, like the red, white, and blue
0: popsicles.
1: Freeze pop you get from the
0: exactly.
1: ice cream man.
0: I know. Choke that sounds awful. Each variety begins with obviously Bush's secret family recipe.
1: Rocket pop baked beans.
0: And then they add the unique flavors.
1: That's got to be a publicity stunt.
0: You think?
1: Yeah.
0: The mixed three-pack is already sold out online, but if you're interested in trying the apple pie and the dill pickle flavor, those are available at Walmart stores.
1: Apple pie baked beans. Dill pickle baked beans.
0: I mean, even that's a little questionable. Of the three, I would try the dill pickle before I tried the other two.
1: You know what? I think we got a lot of extra marketing majors out there that are just, you know.
0: We got to get people talking. So
1: exactly.
0: Think of the craziest thing ever.
1: We got to be trending. We got to get on Mel's What's Trending.
0: I don't think they think that, but but I get where you're going with it. This is kind of interesting. We can debate forever whether there was room for both Rose and Jack on the door in
1: of
0: the Titanic
1: there was.
0: Movie.
1: Have you gone back and watched the movie?
0: But this is probably
1: it's
0: something.
1: The door's like 12 feet wide.
0: Well, I mean,
1: she's just greedy. She wanted him to die.
0: Okay.
1: It made for a better movie.
0: Well, setting that aside, there's something you probably didn't know. The scene was actually inspired by real life. Fang Lang, one of six Chinese survivors of the Titanic, clung to a door until he was rescued.
1: They worked it into the story?
0: And that's how James
1: how big
0: Cameron...
1: Was his door?
0: He
1: wor- how big was Zhang Lang's door?
0: Fang Lang. And I don't know. I don't know how big the door was. But apparently James Cameron heard about this and he decided to incorporate that into his movie. I never knew that. And how many hundreds of times
1: Jack
0: have I watched
1: Jack was too
0: movie?
1: Poor for Rose. She wanted the rich guy.
0: No,
1: and
0: she
1: And I'm
0: didn't.
1: Sure she let Jack die so she could get with some wealthy dude later.
0: No.
1: She liked the lifestyle.
0: She went on to live her
1: life. She liked
0: life.
1: The fancy dresses and the fancy
0: the
1: balls and stuff.
0: Did you even watch the movie?
1: She just wanted to make out with you. She was slumming it down in the bottom of the truck.
0: All right.
1: The truck. I mean, the ship.
0: All right. Men are spraying themselves more than ever. I don't know if you heard about this. I noticed you came in smelling fruity, but the influencer known as Overspray J has become one of the top sellers of men fragrances on TikTok in part of offering his followers a very specific piece of advice. Whatever scent they're wearing, they should spritz themselves 100 times.
1: What?
0: Yes, 100 times. Plus, they're being urged to layer scent upon scent to achieve a unique smell.
1: Wow.
0: That's why he's selling so much. His catchphrase, and this is the best part, if you ain't shining, are you even applying?
1: No, I'm not. I can smell Overspray J from here. Good. 100 squirts, like spritzes of
0: spritz
1: cologne?
0: Of cologne, yeah. If you ain't shining, are you even applying?
1: I bet he smells like a can of Axe body spray. Wow.
0: And that's what's trending.
1: Yikes. Is that what you like? Is that what Rose wanted?
0: Yeah, that's what Rose wanted.
1: Jack stunk. That's why she let him sink.
0: Stop it.
1: I can't.
0: No. It's Gator Country 101.9.

0: Do not tell that story to middle school students. They spray their body spray enough as it is, says Tracy.
1: Oh, wow.
0: Well, you know, middle school students need it.
1: They stink.
0: They do, don't they?
1: They do.
0: Nothing against you middle school students.
1: Y'all
0: do stink.
1: We lived it.
0: No end.
1: Learned from it, lived it.
0: My son still stank.
1: No, he doesn't.
0: Yeah, he does.
1: Ellie's been taking her shoes off when she gets in the car. And
0: she got funky feet?
1: Yes, yeah. And she likes to put them in the air vent. And I'm like, Ellie, you're going to make me gag. What is wrong with you?
0: Wow.
1: Like, you smell like
0: your
1: dad.
0: What'd you do to that poor child?
1: No, she smells like her dad.
0: Yeah, blame it on him, sure. We got a wreck at Pine Island Road and Piney. That's going to be eastbound in front of Jake Cullen English Elementary.
1: Jake Colin.
0: Colin? What'd I say?
1: You said Colin.
0: Well, that's the way it's written.
1: It's Jake
0: accident
1: Colin
0: at Pine Island Road and Piney.
1: Yeah, okay. North Fort Myers.
0: Jay Colin. That's where you get the colonoscopy.
1: I am born and raised here. That is my neck of the woods,
0: North Fort
1: Myers.
0: I drive by it two, three times a day.
1: And you don't know how to pronounce it?
0: I've been saying Colin for 20-something years.
1: You wrong.
0: All right, well, whatever.
1: That was so fun to say. You wrong.
0: It's happened once. Or twice.
1: You wrong.
0: It's happened three times in my life.
1: Oh, gosh.
0: I'm talking ex-wives. All right, what were we doing? We're giving away tickets to Live Fest, Naples. Win them before you can buy them. This is very exciting. They don't go on sale till 10 o'clock, but we got them before you can buy them. 8:20 this morning when we play Catch a Riff of This.
1: Awesome.
0: Try to win those tickets so you can go see Tyler Hubbard and headliner Riley Green.
1: Awesome.
0: At the Tiburon.
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11: All right, tailgater traffic trouble. I-75 going to be Corkscrew and two left lanes blocked. That's Corkscrew and 75 southbound.
12: Oh, that's not good.
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1: Just heard from LiveFest artist Tyler Hubbard. By the way, we do have more free tickets for you to win before they go on sale this morning.
2: Win them before you can buy them.
1: Yeah, LiveFest, we're proud to be a part of this. Riley Green and Tyler Hubbard are going to be taking the stage. Speaking of Riley Green, he made his acting debut, season one, CBS, the big hit TV show, Marshals. He played Garrett, which is like a troubled Navy SEAL, with his teammate Casey Dutton. It was one of those Yellowstone spinoff shows. Well, guess what? He was inspired to try acting because of Tim McGraw. He really wants to model his career after Tim McGraw, with Tim McGraw's musical success as well as being on screen. And since this show, he's actually auditioned for more acting roles. So we might be seeing Riley Green, not just on the stage singing along, but also maybe on the big screen, too.
2: Nice.
1: Yeah, good for him. There is no word on him coming back for season two. Obviously, if you haven't seen the show yet, I won't spoil the details as to what happens to his character unless it's like some sort of a flashback kind of a thing. So just throwing that out there as well.
2: You know, you got the personality. You should get into acting. You'd be great in the theater. I mean, your OnlyFans is killing it. Oh, I would think, you know, you'd be great on the big screen.
1: Nice.
2: After earning a handful of number ones, you might think a country star will be used to it, but the magnitude of a chart-topping hit isn't wasted on Jordan Davis. His latest single,
3: Don't Make Me Turn This Truck Around.
2: Could be his next 11th number one single, and it could happen this weekend. It's a both thrilling and humbling time for Jordan Davis. He talked about the possibility of Turn This Truck Around going number one.
4: You know, that was my dream moving to town in 2012. I just wanted a number one on country radio, and to now be talking about possibly my 11th is pretty wild. I would have dreamed. I would have thought you had me mixed up with somebody else if you had told me that in 2018. But, man, I'm grateful to do it. I mean, I'm grateful to get to do it. And to call this a job. And a lot of people, there have been a lot of people that have helped me out along the way, but it's a special one.
2: Ella Langley is hot on his heels with Be Her, her latest song. So anything could happen this weekend. We'll have the update for you Monday morning on the Nitty Gritty from Music City.
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1: Good morning.
0: Bryce says it's reopened now. The two left lanes blocked at mile marker 123, southbound 75.
1: That's good news.
0: That is good news.
1: Yeah.
0: And Jessica says, I'm ready to go feast at Rip City. Well, thanks for texting in. You might be our random texter of the day. You never know. 239-498-1019. Let us know what's going on out there.
1: Absolutely.
0: On this Friday.
1: We are going to play Catch a Riff of This. That's coming up about 10 minutes away. And we have your Live Fest tickets.
0: Win them before you can buy them. It's the last day you can do that.
1: Yes, it is.
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1: Awesome.
0: Riley Green, Tyler Hubbard, Tipper on. Mm-hmm. We're taking over the 18th hole. I don't know what hole it's on. I really don't know. Anyway, it's going to be a good time at the Ritz-Carlton Naples Tipper on. Oh, sure. Maybe I'll dress up for this occasion.
1: I think you should.
0: Honey, should I wear my fedora?
1: It'll be a good time, but it's even better knowing that you have a chance to go for free. So, love that.
0: Well, they're going
1: to
0: love us with our cowboy hats and cowboy boots.
1: Heck yeah.
0: Yeah.
1: We always
0: make them rich folk. They like to get down from time to time.
1: We make it look good.
0: That's right, Naples. We're coming your way with Live Fest.
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day, Potts Farm was a place to go. 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Jumped a barbed wire, spread the word. 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Jack and Jim were a few good men. 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Y'all ain't listening. Them old

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1: 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You've heard it three times now. 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
1: 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It is going to be an awesome time. December 12th, Tiburon Golf Club at the Ritz-Carlton Naples. Tiburon with Riley Green and Tyler Hubbard.
2: Awesome. All right. Well, good luck. That's how you play Catch a Riff of This. 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
1: What I'm doing this weekend, Mel? Wailing on the X.
2: Yeah, you are.
1: Yeah, buddy. All right, we're playing a guitar riff from a country song, and we're looking for you to tell us what it is. Artist and title, please. 239-498-1019. Let's hear it again. Catch a riff of this.
2: See if we can get a winner on the phone.
3: Hello?
1: Happy Friday, John. It's Mel and Scott from Gator Country calling. How you
2: doing?
1: Hey,
2: John.
3: Good. Good morning. Yes, it is Friday.
2: Yeah. Yes,
1: we called to get your answer on the contest this morning. Catch a riff of this. Do you know that artist and title of that song in question?
3: Yes. It's Riley Green. Damn good day to leave.
2: Yes,
1: damn good
2: is.
1: Day to leave. You got it. That's a damn good day to win. All right. You got tickets to go see Riley Green and Tyler Hubbard. Live Fest Naples coming December 12th. It's going to be an awesome time at the Tiburon.
3: Sweet. Can't wait.
2: Yeah, you want them before they go on sale, John. So look at you.
3: That's awesome. Wife's going to be happy. So
1: happy wife, happy life.
2: You know it.
3: Exactly.
1: That's what I've heard.
2: Happy wife, happy life.
1: It's hard to practice.
2: And I can't imagine a wife not being happy going to see Riley Green. Tyler Hubbard, too. Just saying.
1: Were you drooling at that show?
2: Oh, you know it.
1: I know you went to it.
2: Like, oh, Lordy.
1: Oh, I got to watch out for you when that show comes around. All right. Tickets go on sale this morning, 10 a.m.

0: Mel and I just talking about beverages.
1: Yeah, we were.
0: That we plan to have over the weekend. Which reminds me, shaken, stirred, and served.
1: Yes.
0: Never mind, awesome bar and awesome bar and eatery. What?
1: Never mind.
0: Oh, that's it. All right. Cape Coral Parkway. Cape Coral, Sunday, June 14th, which is coming up quick. Did you know Monday is the first day of June?
1: Yes, it is.
0: Holy moly, season. What happened to May?
1: I know. Flew by.
0: Well, may I remind you, June 14th from 4 to 7 p.m., Mel and I are going to be celebrity bartenders. It's a Sunday, and it's all to support LARC, which is an awesome organization.
1: Can I tell you how excited I am?
0: Lee County's Association of Remarkable Citizens.
1: You and I are going to have so much fun, and I just know... I mean,
0: don't set the bar too high now.
1: No, we're going to be sitting at the bar.
0: We're there to collect tips. We're there to work, Mel, not just have fun.
1: Oh, that's not why I was going into it.
0: We have other celebrities that are going to be there. Yeah. You can call us celebrities. Tommy Bohannon's going to be there. Mm-hmm. A bunch of other folks. Country music artist Cody Weaver.
1: Yep.
0: And they're all going to be trying to catch the most tips, get the most tips in this celebrity bartender thing, all to benefit LARC. And we would love it if you guys came out and supported us, because we get very little around here.
1: Tips?
0: No,
1: or support.
0: Both, actually, come to think of it.
1: Nice.
0: Yeah, anyway, and I believe there's stuff about this on our Facebook page.
1: It is. We've been sharing it.
0: There's a QR code, too, if you want to jump ahead and go ahead and make a tip. Yeah.
1: Yeah.
0: Yeah. It's always good to get a jump on the competition.
1: And all the tips do go to LARC.
0: They do.
1: So that's wonderful.
0: We're not pocketing a penny.
1: No, we're not.
0: We're doing this out of the kindness of our bottoms and the bottoms of our heart.
1: And the bottoms of the drinks.
0: Yes. Which we hope to get to.
1: Awesome.
0: All right.
1: A commercial-free 20 in a row. Got that coming up less than 20 minutes away. Hang on. It's Gator Country 101.9.
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1: Yeah, it's Friday.
0: It is.
1: Woo! Bring
0: finally,
1: it on.
0: Finally Friday.
1: Bring on the weekend.
0: Do we have a Rib City winner?
1: Tina Bertie.
0: Oh, Tina.
1: Tina Bertie.
0: Hey, Tina.
1: Tina Bertie. Bertray. Bertie. I'm going to go with Bertie.
0: Okay.
1: It's more fun to say.
0: Alrighty.
1: Tina Bertie of Naples, congratulations, you won.
0: Nice.
1: She won the Rib City gift card today.
0: Yep.
1: And let's see what she said. What did she originally say when she texted in? I can't find it.
0: Ribs.
1: Got to go way back. Would love some delicious Rib City to celebrate my daughter Vivian's last day at sixth grade.
0: Aww.
1: And my last day of a little bit of quiet during the day.
0: Nice.
1: All right, Tina, enjoy your Rib City gift card.
0: Awesome. 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
1: Wow.
0: Wow. Alrighty. A commercial free 20 in a row. We're going to kick that off next. 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

Oh, thanks for the Facebook message. Jamie sent it to me. He said the bell tower, the Ulta there, had Ella Langley's perfume. I'm going to have to go check it out. Hopefully they still have some. She's on Gator Country. She

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In case you didn't know, today is Friday, so that means we got a nice weekend ahead of us. I'm Mel, Skater Country 101.9. I feel like I'm going to use my weekend to catch up from my short work week. I know, that makes zero sense, right? But it did feel like a long work week, at least to me anyway.

say a margarita could be a beautiful thing. Especially the way it's garnished. And when I use my margarita machine, which is perfect to use on this Friday. It's Mel, it's Gator Country 101.9. 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

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And, well, she made a big billboard asking for help in Nashville. And they left her phone number to text her if you found it. Well, it turns out she was teasing us. That's the name of her new single. It's about to drop. You follow her on Instagram. Super cute what she posted. It's Gator Country. 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

So the U.S. Mint has a new Declaration of Independence quarter that's going to be put into circulation starting on Monday. 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

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I was a part of it, to the Clearwater Marine Aquarium. Have you ever been? It's pretty cool. 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It's going to play a prominent role in an upcoming film. 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
1: Prettiest girl I've ever seen. 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

We're supposed to get a lot of rain this weekend, and I'm going to be out tomorrow at CDJR Fort Myers, which is right there on 41, just south of Gladiolus. I'll be there from 11 until 1. Come out, stop by. I got some Gator Country swag for you.

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Knee deep in a commercial-free 20 in a row. I'm Mel with Gator Country 101.9. I'm actually wearing a piece of Kendra Scott jewelry right now. Yeah, that's who Zach Brown just married. The designer, Kendra Scott, in Santorini, Greece. All their children were there, so big, exciting news for them. It's Gator

but it's a beautiful thing that it's Friday. My mind is definitely on the weekend. How about yours? I'm Mel with Gator Country 101.9. 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

Well, kiddos are officially out of school. And did you know the summer is actually going to be 7 days longer than last year? I'll explain how. I'll do the math for you. Yeah, give me about 15 minutes. It's coming up with Gator Country 101.9.

is actually going to be 7 days longer than last year because Memorial Day fell on May 25th, which is like the earliest possible date for the holiday. And because Labor Day won't arrive until September 7th, which is later, that's how we get a longer summer. So, yeah, it's not girl math. 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

Lucky here. 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Tyler Hubbard and Riley Green. 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That's going on at the Tiburon Golf Club in Naples. 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

here on Gator Country 101.9 Southwest Florida's Country Station. On this Friday afternoon, and officially the weekend almost here. What's your plans for the weekend? Well, you can watch out for some of that rain. I know we're going to be experiencing that again. Here's Megan Maroney with Beautiful Things on Gator Country 101.9.

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You got to give it up for Kane Brown, big family man. He wrote this song for his wife. This is called Woman. It's on Gator Country 101.9.

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It is the Drive at 5 on Gator Country 101.9. So Luke Combs celebrated 2 weeks at the number one spot with his song, Sleepless in a Hotel Room. It's on Gator Country.

Montana sky. 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

0: 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So Chris Jansen's got a new one out, and it's been a while for him. This is called Me and a Beer.
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Happy Friday. It feels good, doesn't it? It was a crazy week, though. Even though it was a short one, sometimes it feels more rushed because you just have more to do in less days. At least that's how I feel. I'm Stephanie on Gator Country 101.9 in for Buzzy Ford with new music from Megan Maroney. 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

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Riley Green is going to be headlining Live Fest Naples right here in Southwest Florida, December 12th. 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
1: I knew I'd see her around. 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

happens when you team up two of the biggest superstars in country music right now? Well, this is what you get. It's I Can't Love You Anymore. Ella Langley teamed up with Morgan Wallen on Gator Country 101.9, Southwest Florida's number one country station. 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